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Till the day I die, still alive, but before I stay, it's even getting out.

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Shut up and sleep with me, come on, why don't you sleep with me? 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
1: Two ships in the night, teardrops in an innocent ocean, four walls painted white.

радио нашего города. 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I'm losing battles with a voice that I can fight. These streets are far from black and white.

It's been 24 hours. Could've bought me flowers. You know I ain't been happy. Maybe call me in an hour. Do you wish it was her though? Singing songs in the shower.

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